0: To lower the cost of school uniforms, the party would limit the number of branded items families have to buy while also allowing suitable generic alternatives. Leader Chris Hipkins says the current prices can be a significant burden.
1: Some schools are requiring parents to buy uniforms that can cost up to $1,000 per child. It is a huge outlay. We know that a lot of families have been struggling with that.
0: Police want to talk to a couple who helped a young person who'd been seriously assaulted in Invercargill's Queen's Park. They picked up the victim between 10 p.m. and midnight on Friday the 2nd of October in a vehicle that was possibly orange or similar. Two youths have already been arrested over the incident. And a state school in Northland has become the first to convert to a charter school. Associate Education Minister David Seymour says Pakaraka will continue to use the same testing as state schools while further leaning into the style of education that is working for them. To rugby league with Machinery House in a league of their own, and New Zealand's players believe they have a not-so-secret weapon in their quest to win this month's World Cup. Veteran Jerome Hughes thinks Knights superstar Kanan Ponga can make a difference for the Kiwis.
2: Coming off the back of a season like he had this year, it's been, you know, right up there with the best. He's bringing, you know, a lot of experience and a lot of good qualities to our squad.
0: And in their first match since being found guilty of cooking the books, English Premier League giants Manchester City have thrashed Liverpool 3-0 at Anfield.
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4: Bit of drizzle overnight, a low of 15 degrees on the northern slow patches heading north from Esmond Road to Constellation Drive. Town to Silverdale taking 44 minutes. On the southern, heavy traffic northbound from Sylvia Park to Green Lane and reports of southbound delays at the Gardens. Town to Manukau, half an hour, Drury 45 minutes. Southwestern is slowing heading north across Whangarei Bridge.
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16: Good afternoon, I'm Bridget Hasty with the latest at 4. The RSA hopes a review into its Papua Nui branch will restore trust in the wider organisation. The probe found significant mistakes in governance, but not deliberate fraud, were to blame for poppy funds being loaned to the club itself. National Board Chair Rhys Jones says it's vital that people have confidence their donations are going to the right cause.
17: The RSA network around the country really just relies on the generosity and the support from the public of New Zealand. And of course, there has to be that trust.
16: ACT is welcoming Labor's policy on allowing parents to buy certain non-branded clothing as part of uniform requirements. The two parties now have similar stances on the issue, with ACT announcing its version back in June. However, Labor's Chris Hipkins denies they're copying.
18: We'd already been working on our policies around this. Look, every now and then other parties will also have a good idea that supports something we want to do.
16: The historical maritime park in Pairoa has been rocked by an overnight break-in. It says two boats were stripped of brass fittings and other items like portholes and steering wheels. At more than 100 years old, it is unlikely the parts can be replaced. The Air Force has dropped off a firefighting truck and specialist staff to Niue as the island battles a wildfire. The Kiwi contingent will also provide training and advice to local authorities. To sport, Knights NRL superstar Kalyn Ponga will debut for the Kiwis on Thursday night in the World World Cup opener against the Aussies. Ponga has parked the grand final loss to the Roosters. Rugby league with Machinery House in a league of their own. And the rugby community is mourning the loss of two-time Rugby World Cup winning Black Fern Cheryl Walker, who has died at the age of 56. She was awarded the MNZM for services to rugby in 2023.
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6: Bit of drizzle overnight and a low of 15 degrees. Heavy traffic heading north through West Haven and then past Oniwa Road on the northern. Town to Silverdale, 47 minutes. Northwestern slow from Point Sheep to Rosebank. The southern is heavy for northbound traffic from Sylvia Park to just before Green Lane. But town to Manukau, 31 minutes and to Drury, 45. Southwestern heavy heading north through Mangere Bridge.
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3: Bit of drizzle overnight, low of 15 on the northern from Town to Constellation Drive, 16 minutes to Silverdale, 28 to Massey, taking quarter of an hour. Town to Manukau, 20 minutes, half an hour to Drury and the airport, 23 minutes. Train-wise, the South City line is closing tonight from 9:30 between Pukekohe and Puhenui.
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10: Good evening to you with the latest at 7. I'm Jeff Bryan. National remains set on returning New Zealand to surplus as it unveils its fiscal plan. Finance spokesperson Nicola Willis says tax relief will be considered after the books are back in black.
11: I'm very conscious that a forecast surplus isn't money in the bank, and so we won't spend it before it's been earned.
10: Labour says the plan skimps on cost of living relief while offering cuts and chaos. It claims National has nothing new to cheapen power, healthcare or getting around. A review has shed some light on the management of Poppy Trust funds by the Papua Nui RSA. The National organisation launched the probe after it emerged the club had essentially loaned itself donated dollars to cover its operations. RSA spokesperson Rhys Jones says it was not done maliciously.
12: There were no findings of any fraud or any personal gain out of it, but it was just not really following the rules. There wasn't enough separation between the club executive and the Poppy Trust.
10: And the historical maritime park in Pairua is pleading for the return of potentially irreplaceable parts. It says two vessels, both more than 100 years old, were broken into overnight and stripped of items like brass fittings and portholes. To sport a change of format for the final Super Smash Cricket set to start on December 27, 10 rounds played across 10 match days with 3 men's and women's games each match day. Cricket with General, formerly Fujitsu, still New Zealand's favourite heir. And the Chiefs' battle between New Zealand rugby and the NRL has been set down for a 2-hour hearing on Friday afternoon.
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9: Good evening to you. With the latest at 9, I'm Jeff Bryan. National has confirmed there's no superannuation policy on the way as it released its fiscal plan. Finance spokesperson Nicola Willis is still keen to slowly raise the age, but says Chris Hipkins said no. Meanwhile, Labour is vowing to make the cost of school uniforms cheaper. It's the party's latest school pledge, alongside bolstering the lunch programme and supporting rural bus routes. A man's been taken to hospital in a serious condition after a firearms incident in Christchurch. It happened near the Palms shopping centre in Shirley around 3 this afternoon. In sport, the Chiefs' battle between New Zealand rugby and the NRL was in court today in Wellington. Today's hearing focused on whether New Zealand rugby's application should be dealt with under urgency. The matter's been set down for a 2-hour hearing on Friday afternoon. And cricket with General, formerly Fujitsu, still New Zealand's favourite heir, and a change of format for the final Super Smash set to start December 27. The Super Smash will feature 10 rounds played across 10 match days, with 3 men's and women's games each match day.
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11: 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Thank you so much. Welcome back to the show. 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
6: Good evening to you. With the latest at 10, I'm Geoff Bryan. Associate Education Minister David Seymour expects the number of charter school students to more than double within a year. It comes as a Northland State school becomes the first to make the switch to charter. Parents could be allowed to buy non-branded alternatives to certain uniform items if Labour gets into power. The party is vowing to cut the cost of getting kids back to school. The RSA hopes a review into its Papua Nui branch will restore trust in the wider organisation. The probe found significant mistakes in governance but not deliberate fraud were to blame for poppy funds being loaned to the club itself. In sport, Auckland FC star striker Sam Cosgrove has beaten a two-match ban for a red card to be eligible for the season-opening A-League game against Melbourne City in Auckland on Saturday. He served his ban by playing for Auckland FC's reserve team in the National League competition. And rugby league, with Machinery House in a league of their own, Newcastle NRL coach Justin Holbrook has been rewarded for taking the Knights to the grand final. A new contract deal has been extended by 2 seasons through to the end of 2030.
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7: 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hour पर news and sports update होता है. तुरंत उसके बाद 30 minutes of non-stop music हम लेकर आते हैं, जो कि बहुत ही highlight होता है हमारे इस program का, क्योंकि हर कोई 30 minutes के लिए, आधे घंटे के 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

You're humming along with Krish on your number one humbling Bollywood's biggest hits, Diwali special on Hum. This Diwali experience the timeless story of the Ramayan with Hum. Hum brings to you Ramayan Ek Gatha, a specially produced series honge of 1 to 2 minute epic storytelling segments, jahan par memorable stories, characters or moments from the Ramayan aapke liye pesh kiya jayega. Presented across different times throughout the day, 8:20 a.m. pesh hoga, 1:30 p.m. or 6:45 p.m. These short lekin bahut hi taakatwar stories are designed to bring the spirit, values or timeless wisdom of the Ramayan into your everyday listening. Aur ye sunne ke liye bilkul taiyar hai, kyunki this Diwali celebrate the festival of lights with stories that have lived four generations. Ramayan Ek Gatha, only on Hum aapke liye. Krish ka saath hai, sunte raho Hum, playing Bollywood's biggest hits.

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3: Good evening to you with the latest at 10. I'm Jeff Bryan. Associate Education Minister David Seymour expects the number of charter school students to more than double within a year. It comes as a Northland State school becomes the first to make the switch to charter. Parents could be allowed to buy non-branded alternatives to certain uniform items if Labour gets into power. The party is vowing to cut the cost of getting kids back to school. The RSA hopes a review into its Papua Nui branch will restore trust in the wider organisation. The probe found significant mistakes in governance but not deliberate fraud were to blame for poppy funds being loaned to the club itself. In sport, Auckland FC star striker Sam Cosgrove has beaten a two-match ban for a red card to be eligible for the season-opening A-League game against Melbourne City in Auckland on Saturday. He served his ban by playing for Auckland FC's reserve team in the National League competition. And rugby league, with Machinery House in a league of their own, Newcastle NRL coach Justin Holbrook has been rewarded for taking the Knights to the grand final. A new contract deal has been extended by 2 seasons through to the end of 2030.

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1: You're listening to number one Hum, playing Bollywood's biggest hits. Main Krish aapka saath de raha hoon. Hum wants to send you to the big match. Football fans, tayar ho jaye, kyunki All Whites are taking on India in Auckland on Thursday, 12th November. Aur thanks to New Zealand Football, aap yahan par live is game ko dekhne ke liye ja sakte hain at the Go Media Stadium. Double pass jeetne ka mauka hai to watch New Zealand take on India. Agar aapko is action ka hissa banna hai, to abhi hi Hum FM ke Facebook page par jaye, tag the friend you want to take along aur apna prediction for the final score bataye. Will it be a win for the All Whites ya phir India ki jeet hogi? Apna prediction bataye, enter the competition or you could be cheering your team on in person. Games ko announce kiya gaya tha by Honorable Mark Mitchell as part of Indian Prime Minister Narendra Modi's visit to New Zealand, or it will form part of a series of sporting events to celebrate 100 years of unity through sport between both nations. Pehle All Whites ka samna ho chuka tha with India on two occasions, drawing nil-all in 1981 aur winning 2-1 in 2018. All Whites versus India November 12th ko khela jayega Go Media Stadium mein. Aaj hi aap hamare Facebook page par jaye. Thanks to New Zealand Football, you could be going to the game or in person aap jaakar apne favorite team ko cheer bhi kar payenge. Hum FM bringing the community together on and off the pitch aapke liye. Main Krish aapke saath de raha hoon.
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2: 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Yeah.
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15: Morning, I'm Grace Cocker with the latest at 6. New research has disproved the claim that election year uncertainty calls economic activity. ASB found activity was usually stronger before elections. Economist Mark Smith believes there is a difference between what people say and do.
16: And when things actually come around, they find that actually it's not as uncertain as I thought. I'm actually going to make that decision and invest and hire and spend.
15: Food insecurity has been described as a significant issue for far too many New Zealanders. The latest Hunger Monitor found social stigma is the biggest obstacle to seeking help. The Food Network's Gavin Finlay says people are embarrassed.
17: Layered on top of that is even those people in those circumstances think that there are other people more deserving than they are.
15: A 26-year-old man is due in court today in relation to alleged thefts targeting electric vehicle charging stations in Christchurch. Police say they received numerous reports from across the district in recent weeks. Britain's hoping to repair its relationship with Europe. Prime Minister Andy Burnham believes the economy has suffered badly since Brexit. He says there are already agreements on the table.
18: These deals will add the equivalent of over £10 billion per year to the UK economy by 2040.
15: Patience is paying off in sport for Beauden Barrett. The 35-year-old made his first All Blacks start of the year in last weekend's win over the Wallabies at Eden Park. Barrett says his non-selection earlier in the year took its toll mentally.
19: I'd be lying if I said that it hasn't affected me, but the important thing is just being able to bounce back.
15: The second test is in Sydney on Saturday. And for the first time in his career, Alexander Zverev will finish the year as the number one ranked player in men's tennis.
0: Sports News.
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3: A cloudy one today with some drizzle, got a high of 21 degrees. Coming into the city, Northern Motorway, 20 minutes. Constellation Drive to town, 38 in from Silverdale. We're slowing at Silverdale and slow Constellation to Milford. Northwestern, 24 minutes. Massey to the city. Slow at Te Aratu, Patiki and Greyland to the city. Southern, half an hour in from Manukau. We're slow Papakura to Manurewa and around Penrose.
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12: Morning, I'm Grace Cocker with the latest at 7. There's a call for action as food insecurity figures stall. The Hunger Monitor found 1 in 3 households experienced it in the last year. Gavin Finlay from the Food Network says urgent help is needed.
13: Households with greater than $156,000 of income, even 1 in 10 of those are still struggling. That's not something we can do nothing about, and we won't.
12: New research has dispelled the notion that elections dampen the economy. ASB found that in most cases, business and consumer activity grew faster beforehand. Senior economist Mark Smith says clear exceptions were during COVID and the GFC.
14: And we think, you know, the Middle East impact will be much more of a driver of business and firm decisions than election uncertainty this year.
12: A single car crash has closed part of State Highway 26 near Morrinsville this morning. Police believe there are serious injuries. Motorists are advised to avoid the area and expect delays. A student has been arrested after a principal and teacher were shot and injured at a school in France. They opened fire with a shotgun hidden in a guitar case before being restrained by a staff member. And comedian actor Russell Brand is in court. The rape and sexual assault trial against the 51-year-old begins today with jury selection. He has pleaded not guilty to a raft of charges. To sport, where Beauden Barrett's enjoying being back in favour with the All Blacks. After being overlooked for the first 6 tests of the year, the 35-year-old started at fullback in the weekend's win over the Wallabies. Barrett says coach Dave Rennie's been up front with him all season.
15: It was clear that I wasn't up in the pecking order, so I had to really work for it or wait for my opportunities.
12: The second test is in Sydney on Saturday.
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1: Experience Picasso like never before.
2: Cloudy today with drizzle, a high of 21 degrees. Southern Motorway, we've had a breakdown blocking the right lane before Beach Road for a while. It's heavy Papakura to Takanini and then heavy on and off from Monaco. 52 minutes Monaco to the city. Northwestern, 38 in from Massey, we're heavy on and off all the way from Upper Harbour. Northern, 34 from Constellation Drive, heavy at Silverdale and heavy on and off from Greville.
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12: Morning, I'm Grace Cocker with the latest at 8. The Teaching Council is under fire for allowing a man to remain in the profession despite a known history of offending. A review found they had at least 10 opportunities over more than a decade to act against Timothy Fisher. He was jailed last year, including for indecent assault against 9 girls and possessing thousands of objectionable images. Education Minister Erica Stanford says despite having the powers available to intervene, the council repeatedly failed to take the action necessary. New research shows election years aren't the economic squib long said to be. ASB economist Mark Smith says they found consumer spending is usually stronger beforehand.
13: Around 3% annual growth versus around 2% growth after the election. In terms of house sales volumes, the increases were stronger in 4 of the last 7 elections.
12: Homegrown Music Festival is excited for its 20th show. 37 acts will play across 5 stages at Claudelands next year. Andrew Tuck says it has come a long way.
14: We were told at that stage that we'd only last a couple of years because New Zealand music wasn't strong enough. Now we're going into our 20th year. New Zealand musicians proved the point.
12: To motorsport, with Magan Turbo's 80,000k tyre warranty. Liam Lawson's seat is safe for next year as far as Sky Sports F1 expert Ted Kravitz is concerned. The Racing Bulls driver finished 7th at yesterday's race in Singapore.
15: There's no way they're going to get rid of Liam Lawson when he's delivering results like this.
12: An official decision is expected in the coming weeks. And for the first time in his career, Alexander Zverev will finish the year as the number 1 ranked player in men's tennis.
9: Sports News. Brought to you by

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2: Corfai Festival this Saturday.
3: Quite cloudy today, a high of 21. At Southern Motorway, a breakdown blocking the left lane coming in after Market Road. We're slow from Manurewa, heavy Otahu to Green Lane, 46 minutes in from Monaco. Southwestern, heavy northbound at Whitty, slow right to the airport link. Northern 26 in from Constellation, heavy Greville to Sunnynook, slow to the bridge. Northwestern 32 in from Massey, slow from Te Aratu, heavy Pātiki to St. Luke's.
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3: Morning, I'm Glenn Stewart with the latest at 10. The Teaching Council has been accused of failing children and the profession by not acting faster against a sex offender. A review found it had at least 10 opportunities to intervene over Timothy Fisher, who was jailed last year. Minister Erica Stanford says the findings are abhorrent.
4: The teachers put their faith and confidence and trust in the Teaching Council to uphold professional standards. And parents put faith in the council to make sure that their children are safe.
3: Questions are being raised here about how to wean under twos off screens. Auckland Uni's Samantha Marsh says they're now as normal as pacifiers.
5: What the research actually shows is that when parents turn to screens to deal with stress in the short term, in the long term it actually makes parental distress worse.
3: The iconic Homegrown Music Festival is set to mark its 20th show in Hamilton. Organiser Andrew Tuck says 15 of the 37 acts have never played the event before.
6: Been able to headline this year with the Full Metal Orchestra. You know, something a little bit fresh. Upcoming acts like the Boondocks, you've got Black Comet.
3: Yeah, the festival hits Hamilton's Claudelands in April next year. And overseas, Sean Diddy Combs has had a health scare. He was reportedly taken to hospital by ambulance on the weekend after suffering a head injury in a New Jersey prison. He's serving that time there. The 56-year-old was treated and returned to the prison. In motorsport with Magan Turbo's 80,000k tyre warranty, Kiwi driver Liam Lawson is expected to retain his seat at Racing Bulls for next year. Sky Sports F1 expert Ted Kravitz was impressed with the Kiwi driver's performance in Singapore.
7: You could argue, actually, that with that P7, Liam has guaranteed his job for 2027.
3: And no issues for Kiwi squash star Paul Cole, who's reached the quarterfinals of the Egyptian Open.
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8: The highs of 21, overnight temperature 14. Aaj ka forecast bataya ja raha hai, it's going to be partly a cloudy day. Kuch showers shaam ke samay par sakti hai. It feels like 17 degrees. 7:36 par sunset bataya ja raha hai.
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8: Kia ora, namaskar and a very very good morning to people. How are you? Studio ki ghadi mein 10:03 ho chuke hain. 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
17: Susan Reed.
1: Susan, sorry, I'm my apologies. Judith is the person who's my colleague and she's very much in the studio. My apologies is Susan Reed. Susan, I am so sorry. How are you today?
17: I'm very good, thanks.
1: And, you know, we are talking about you coming down and talking to our listeners, my listeners of my time. It's a big honor. So the cosmetic company, could you tell us something about Bio located in Sylvia Park? How does it go?
17: Well, we've been there for about 10 years. I've owned the clinic for about 5 years and we've got a great team there, all happy to look after all of our beautiful clients. We do have a huge Indian clientele at Sylvia Park and so that's why we're here today, and we've got some great offers that go on every month. We have promotions, but at the moment we have a 50% offer for all your customers and listeners, and we'd love to see them at Sylvia Park.
1: Oh, but before I ask you what is the kind of a promotion you're having, are you able to tell me something about the cosmetic company? Because the clinic does offer lots of services, and what do you what is your expertise into?
17: We sure do. We do. We've got three main areas that we work with. We work with skin, so everyone's skin conditions, we can help them out. Nothing medical, of course, but we are certainly helping people with the different types of skin. We do laser treatment, so we do a lot of laser hair removal. Wow. And skin rejuvenation, and we also do injectables, so things like Botox and Dysport and fillers and skin conditioners. So we have loads and loads of really awesome treatments that we can help our customers with.
1: So now talking about when we are you're a doctor yourself, you have had a medical experience and you know which skin to look after, how to do it. You have the experts who are there on your panel who look after them. So the kind of promotion which you started off with, what is it that you want to offer to My Time or Hum FM listeners?
17: Well, our general promotion at the moment is 50% off. We have a flash sale going up till this weekend. And so all laser and skin, if they care to call us at Sylvia Park, we are more than happy to either give people a free consultation and they can come in and have a talk with us, or they can go online to thecosmeticclinic.co.nz and book in a consultation or purchase whatever they want at 50% off. But, Kashika, I also, for your listeners alone, I have got a special promotion.
1: Ooh,
17: that I'd like to offer.
1: Yeah.
17: Where if they text in, and I'm sure you'll give them the number.
1: Yeah.
17: They can have a $50 voucher for the first 5 listeners that text in.
1: My goodness, this is now turning very exciting. 5599 is the text number, text platform. Just par aap mujhe bhi phatafat text kijiye. So all you need to do is to write the cosmetic clinic, Sylvia Park, and your name, and the first 5 texts will be getting a $50 voucher to go there at the Sylvia Park and get themselves pampered. So I'm looking forward to hearing from the rest of you jo abhi mujhe samay sun rahe hain. Aur jaldi kijiye, 5599 pe aap mujhe text kijiye. I've already got Ramiza's text. So Ramiza, I put your name into the draw. So I'm looking at 5 different listeners who will right now text me in the next. I've got Ashwin Chand also, who has just texted in. I have got Sunil also, who is keen. Arey Sunil, tum kya karaoge yaar, batao pehle. $50 ka voucher tum lena chahte ho. So are you taking it for you or for your wife? That's the question I want to ask you. I have also got Nisha, and I've also got Kainu. Kainu. Okay, Kainu. Kainu is a lovely name, it is. Okay, so, thodi der baad main aapka naam announce karne wali hoon. Stay tuned, keep humming. And Shelly Kumar, you have also just texted in. I've added your name as well into the draw. Thank you so very much for coming in and, you know, telling us about this. And these kind of treatments actually enhance your beauty. And do you think, I would like to ask you a question, you know, because I have somebody with me as an expert. Do I need something?
18: Kashika, I know your listeners can't see you, but Kashika has got the most beautiful face. Aww. And she doesn't really need anything at all. She's so lovely, but we can always do something for you. You know that.
1: Oh, my God. Thank you. Made my day. One.

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11: Good afternoon, I'm Glenn Stewart with the latest at midday. A failure by the Teaching Council to act faster against sex offender Timothy Fisher is prompting a law change. A review found it could have stepped in earlier, including in 2015 when it was made aware of his earlier convictions for indecency. Education Minister Erica Stanford plans to revamp the Clean Slate legislation.
12: To give the Teaching Council the ability to look at everything that has been clean slated, whether it's got to do with children or not, the convictions.
11: There are calls here for greater regulation around screen use by under twos. Auckland Uni's Samantha Marsh wants far tougher rules.
13: Banning advertising and marketing of screen products that target infants and toddlers, maybe establishing institutional screen-free zones.
11: The Greens have launched an economic plan costing just shy of $6 billion. It promises to deliver an extra 64,000 jobs on top of Treasury's forecast 220,000. Co-leader Chloe Swarbrick says about 2,000 will be in science and innovation.
14: What we've looked at is a macro forecasting of how we can create these jobs. As to the distribution of those, it makes sense to work with the experts on the front line to deploy them as needed.
11: And a Qantas plane has been grounded by bedbugs. Passengers complained about being bitten during a 17-hour flight from Perth to Rome on Friday in the economy section. In sport, rugby first, and the Wallabies still have work to do if they're to challenge the All Blacks in Saturday's Bledisloe Cup clash in Sydney. That's the view of former coach Sir Steve Hansen on the Rugby Unity podcast.
15: There is a gap between the two teams. They'll be scratching their head a wee bit and thinking we've got some of the strategies wrong. And let's see what they come up with this week.
11: In English football, Coventry City have won their first Premier League game at home in 25 years, stunning Newcastle this morning 4-1. And a singlet worn by Michael Jordan, the basketball superstar during the 1994 NBA Finals series, has sold for a record $25 million.
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16: Weather ke haal chal jaan lete hain. Aaj 21 degrees maximum temperature rehne wala hai and 14 degrees aaj ka minimum temperature rahega. Aaj aise barish ke aasar hain, lekin 7:36 pe 7:36 pm pe hoga aaj ka sunset.

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